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Together, we are all Cape Bretoners. We are the true north, strong and free. We are all proud to be Canada.

0: had it my way. Well, I'll tell you what I do. Big Sugar 609, 9 minutes after six, and good morning. How you doing? I'm Jason. So happy that you tuned in today on this Friday. I love to say the words. We are into another weekend after today, of course. Hopefully you got big plans. I'll run through your weather plans for you, which I got to be honest with you, for the weekend, not stellar, not terrible, but not stellar. We'll put it that way for a summer weekend. Here's one thing I can tell you. Today is National Pina Colada Day. Oh, yeah. Pina coladas are pretty big around my place. If you're sitting around the pool, there's a few folks in my circle who like to sip a pina colada, you know? It's also French Fry Day, National French Fry Day. Now, I don't know how the two of those, you know, pair. They don't. French fries and pina coladas. Ugh. I don't even just saying that out loud doesn't sound good. But hey, listen, if you're a pina colada person today, have a pina colada. If you're a French fry person today, have a French fry. It's National French Fry Day. We should do something. I should call New York Fries or something. Anyway, how do you like your fries? For me, French fries is like one of the absolute only things that I like ketchup with. And I like ketchup with tons and tons of pepper. I know it's kind of weird. My friend Matthew Cohen, growing up, it was the same way he would eat them. And I'd say, Matt, what are you doing? We'd go to Wendy's and he would put a pile of ketchup on his, plate and he'd like douse it with pepper. Like you couldn't even see the ketchup. And then he would dip his fries in that. He's like, Jay, I'm telling you, try it. Ever since then, I'm a changed person because of Matthew Cohen. So, in any case, you gotta try it. How do you like it? Some people like them salty. Some people like it with nothing on them. Some people like them smothered in gravy and cheese. What's your favorite way to have a French fry? We're gonna find out later this morning.
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0: is easy to tame. Tim Mitchell, 622. Hey, happy Friday once again. I got some water cooler audio. Yeah, I do. 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
5: 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But it became a massive hit, you know, all over the world.
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0: Longhorn has a nice steak. 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

0: 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Hey, it's Jason. How you doing? Big day today. It is a Friday, of course, heading into a gorgeous Cape Breton weekend. And, of course, we'll have the password winning weekend. It starts today. So even today, you will hear the password. And if you hear the password, you got to write it down or put it in your phone or commit it to memory. And then on Monday morning, I'll give you the cue to call. When you hear it, you got to call and give me the password. And if you're the first one to do it, you could win a backyard barbecue essentials package from our good friends at Foodland. Yeah, Foodland in Glace Bay and in Sydney Mines. All right, so that's going to be happening. It's all brought to you by our good friends at Riverside International Speedway. They got the big race coming up next week. And Celtic Furniture as well, of course, as Woodland. So that will be happening this weekend. Also, this weekend, we're giving it, well, first of all, we have drag racing at the 8th Mile, Cape Breton Drag Racing Association, and I have weekend passes to give away. Stay tuned. That's coming up.
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0: 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Here's what you need to know.
1: Good morning. The province's police watchdog's been called in to investigate after the suspect behind an emergency alert on the South Shore was shot in a confrontation with police yesterday morning. The alert for a dangerous armed man in the Chelsea area west of Bridgewater was issued Wednesday evening. RCMP responded to a reported sighting of an individual on Highway 210 in the same area then around 9 a.m. yesterday morning. The Mounties say during the response, an officer discharged a firearm and the suspect suffered injuries consistent with a gunshot wound. They say first aid was delivered at the scene, but there's no word on the man's condition today. The serious incident response team has been called in to investigate, as it does with all matters involving police that result in serious injuries. Liberal health critic Becky Druhan's calling on Premier Tim Houston to pause creation of Accelerate Nova Scotia, the government's new agency intended to support healthcare innovation and commercialization. In a letter to the Premier, Druhan, the now Liberal MLA who previously served in Houston's cabinet, says the government has not explained why a new agency is needed. Druhan also raises concerns about accountability, procurement oversight, and the uncontested appointment of former Nova Scotia Health CEO and PC political supporter Karen Oldfield to lead this initiative. The Premier defended Oldfield's appointment to reporters yesterday, saying she best knows the failures and successes of the healthcare system.
2: The people who understand that are Karen and her team. So maybe we could bring somebody else in and they could spend a year trying to figure out, well, what did you do and how did you do that and what were the challenges and what did you learn from that? Maybe. But why would we do that when we have the architect of all that right here before our very eyes who's saying, I'm still ready to help the province?
1: Oldfield is set to earn an annual salary of over $300,000 to lead the new agency. The province says the percentage of Nova Scotians waiting for a family doctor has fallen to just over 5%. Updated data released yesterday shows that as of July 1st, there were 58,473 Nova Scotians on the Need a Family Practice Registry, a drop of over 2,000 people since June 1st. The percentage of the overall population still on the registry, 5.3%. In sports, in the first of the quarterfinals at the World Cup yesterday, France beat Morocco 2-0. In baseball, Jays had the day off. Red Sox clipped the White Sox 2-1, and Yankees had a 12-1 win in Tampa Bay. In the CFL, the Elks beat the visiting Red Blacks 40-17. Now you're up to date. I'm Daryl Good.
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0: Cape Breton weather.
5: Well, we got a cloudy morning. Could see some showers later in the day, possibly a thunder shower. A high of 24. Humidex going to feel like 29. Tonight, partly cloudy and a low 16. Tomorrow, mainly cloudy. And we'll see a high of 25 on Sunday. A mix of sun and cloud, a high of 21. It is 18 degrees at 7:04.

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0: the city, Nick Yilder, 7-11, 11 minutes after 7. Good morning. I hope that you're having a good day. Now, just before the news there, we did give away some drag racing weekend passes. Richard Murphy picked those up. We have more, so stick around for that. Also, we are inside the 7 o'clock hour, which means we're inside the Peak Velocity Power Hour. Now, what does that mean, you're asking? Well, I'll play a cue to call. At some point, you'll hear it. 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Great spot. And we want you to check out their indoor golf, their TrackMan facility there. We have a gift certificate for you. All you have to do is call me when you hear the cue to call. 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

0: hello. 7:21, 21 minutes after 7. Good morning. I've been mentioning next weekend, not this weekend, next weekend. If you're looking for a really great family event, the Loch Lomond Strawberry Festival is happening. Always a good time, and put on by some really, really great people as well. So next Saturday, July 18th, between 3 and 5, okay, it's at the Loch Lomond Community Hall, in Loch Lomond, obviously. The cost is $12 a person, and all sponsored by the Loch Lomond Volunteer Fire Department Heritage Association. Don't sit around the house doing nothing on a Saturday afternoon when you could be in Loch Lomond at the Loch Lomond Strawberry Festival. Next Saturday, 3 to 5.
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3: Good morning. Two people charged with human trafficking have been banned by the Wagaba First Nation. RCMP arrested Hubert Alexander Matthews and Harriet Batiste last month on multiple charges involving human trafficking and other counts. In the post, the Wagaba band said the pair were banned from the community, and it's encouraging other victims to come forward. It's providing phone numbers for the investigating officer and community members who can offer support, according to the Cape Breton Post. 63-year-old Matthews was remanded in custody and Batiste was released on conditions until future court dates. Ottawa's renewing more than $2.3 million for the Cape Breton Family Resource Coalition Society. Sydney Glace Bay MP Mike Kellaway says the four-year agreement will provide about $584,000 a year through the Public Health Agency of Canada. The funding will support programs focused on healthy child development, parenting, prenatal health, nutrition, and family wellness right across Cape Breton. Kellaway says the investment will help ensure families continue receiving important community supports through the year 2030. Fuel prices are up at the pumps this morning. Regular self-serve gas increasing 6.3 cents a liter to a new minimum of $1.85 in Cape Breton. Diesel back over $2 a liter at 205.9 after a 9 cent increase overnight. Since the beginning of July, gas is up over 14 cents and diesel nearly 19. Now we should probably expect more rises at the pumps in the coming days and weeks as the ceasefire in the war between the U.S. and Iran is breaking down. Premier Tim Houston will travel the province this summer to speak to seven chambers of commerce. He says in a release that there are tremendous opportunities ahead in defense, wind, energy, and for local businesses ready to take the world stage. The first two dates are next week with the Annapolis Valley Chamber of Commerce and the Yarmouth Area Group the next day. Houston will also be meeting with the Strait Area and Cape Breton Regional Chambers of Commerce. A separate public engagement process run by the Finance Department and specific to next year's budget will take place in the fall. In sports, France beat Morocco 2-0 in the first of the quarterfinals at the World Cup. In the major leagues, Red Sox edged the White Sox 2-1. The Yankees down the Rays 12-4. The Jays were off. CFL action saw Edmonton handle Ottawa 40-17. Now you're up to date. I'm Daryl Good.
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2: Cape Breton weather.
6: Well, got some cloud out there this morning. Could see a shower late this morning, early afternoon. Risky with thunder shower as well. A high of 24. Could feel like 29 with the Humidex tonight. Partly cloudy and a low of 16. Tomorrow, mainly cloudy. Chance of showers in the afternoon. We'll see a high of 25. Then on Sunday, a mix of sun and cloud with a high of 21. It is 18 degrees at 7:36.
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0: Starseed from Our Lady Peace. That's the one that really put them on the map, you know? Starseed, off their debut album. Actually, it was like a 2-3-track LP, I think. In any case, that's what it was. It was Starseed by Our Lady Peace. Hey, how you doing? I'm Jason. Very excited that you've come along for the ride today. We're inside the Peak Velocity Power Hour, so be listening for the cue to call. We'd love it if at some point you would head to our website today. There's a lot of stuff you can do there, you know. You can listen live. You can check out our shows, our contesting. One of the great things that we do all summer long is we fuel your summer with our summer cruiser. Raya is all over town. And when you see the cruiser, you get an opportunity to scan our QR code and win $250 in gas. I'm going to be announcing this week's winner coming up very, very shortly. 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You can do a lot of stuff there. 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And today we want to know, do you prefer to be woken up by music, sunlight, a loud beep, beep, beep, your partner, or your pet? 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I think the dogs. I like it when the dogs wake me up, but I don't know. It's up to you. 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Scares the crap out of me every morning. 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

0: Free Fallin' from Tom Henney on Max 98.3, the Island's Rock. It's 7:52, and, well, as we... well, I won't use the word often anymore because I know he's a busy guy. We sometimes get, particularly in the summer, on a Friday morning, we're joined by our MP, Mike Kellaway. Mike, how are you?
1: I'm doing well. How are you?
0: Any better, there'd be two of me. It's Friday.
1: God bless us all. It is Friday.
0: You know what I mean? The weather is decent.
1: Yep. Yeah. Not too bad.
0: I'll say decent. Heading into the weekend, and lots of great stuff. Last weekend, we just had a gorgeous weekend.
1: That was gorgeous.
0: I saw you were at Making Waves last night.
1: I was. The place was jammed.
0: Yeah.
1: Really cool to see, and everybody was in good cheer. And well organized as usual. So,
0: yeah.
1: So hats off to the organizers for a really good night. And you could just sense the community, everyone coming with their lawn chairs.
0: I just love when we do stuff.
1: I know, right? And when we do stuff, whether it's in, you know, Sydney or Sydney Mines or New Waterford or wherever, we're pretty darn good at it.
0: Yeah.
1: We're pretty darn good at it. So it's great to see. There's not one area that doesn't have an event. There, everyone is engaged and everyone's enjoying the summer and there's lots to do. So if someone says to you, there's nothing to do in Cape Breton, then they're not, paying attention to what's going on in the community, because I'm telling you, there is so much going on.
0: Speaking of things to do, this weekend, down at the 8th Mile, the Cape Breton Drag Racing Association, they've got the races happening, and we have got two adult weekend passes.
1: That's awesome.
0: So we're going to be back in a few moments with Mike, and we're going to dive into it just after the 8 o'clock news. But if you would like to head down to the 8th Mile this weekend, call me at 595-3320. That number again is 595-3320. Call me now if you would like those two weekend passes.
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3: Good morning. The province's police watchdog's been called in to investigate after the suspect behind an emergency alert on the South Shore was shot in a confrontation with police yesterday morning. The alert for a dangerous armed man in the Chelsea area west of Bridgewater was issued Wednesday evening. RCMP responded to a reported sighting of an individual on Highway 210 in the same area then around 9 a.m. yesterday morning. The Mounties say during the response, an officer discharged a firearm and the suspect suffered injuries consistent with a gunshot wound. They say first aid was delivered at the scene, but there's no word on the man's condition today. The serious incident response team has been called in to investigate, as it does with all matters involving police that result in serious injuries. Liberal health critic Becky Druhan's calling on Premier Tim Houston to pause creation of Accelerate Nova Scotia, the government's new agency intended to support healthcare innovation and commercialization. In a letter to the Premier, Druhan, the now Liberal MLA who previously served in Houston's cabinet, says the government has not explained why a new agency is needed. Druhan also raises concerns about accountability, procurement oversight, and the uncontested appointment of former Nova Scotia Health CEO and PC political supporter Karen Oldfield to lead this initiative. The Premier defended Oldfield's appointment to reporters yesterday, saying she best knows the failures and successes of the healthcare system.
4: The people who understand that are Karen and her team. So maybe we could bring somebody else in and they could spend a year trying to figure out, well, what did you do and how did you do that and what were the challenges and what did you learn from that? Maybe. But why would we do that when we have the architect of all that right here before our very eyes who's saying, I'm still ready to help the province?
3: Oldfield is set to earn an annual salary of over $300,000 to lead the new agency. The province says the percentage of Nova Scotians waiting for a family doctor has fallen to just over 5%. Updated data released yesterday shows that as of July 1st, there were 58,473 Nova Scotians on the Need a Family Practice Registry, a drop of over 2,000 people since June 1st. The percentage of the overall population still on the registry, 5.3%. In sports, in the first of the quarterfinals at the World Cup yesterday, France beat Morocco 2-0. In baseball, Jays had the day off. Red Sox clipped the White Sox 2-1, and Yankees had a 12-1 win in Tampa Bay. In the CFL, the Elks beat the visiting Red Blacks 40-17. Now you're up to date. I'm Daryl Good.
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2: Cape Breton weather.
8: Well, we got a cloudy day this morning. Some showers going to be rolling in early in the afternoon. Maybe even a thunder shower. We'll see a high of 24, 29 with the Humidex tonight. Partly cloudy, a low of 16. Tomorrow, mainly cloudy. Chance of showers in the afternoon, a high of 25. And I know, Mike, you're very interested. The dew point is 17.2 degrees Celsius.
9: Oh, so where are your rubber boots today?
8: Get your rubber boots on. It's 18 degrees at 8:02.
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0: if it feels good, do it. That's a great mantra to live by. As long as no one gets hurt. If it feels good, do it. Hey, I'm joined by Mike Kellaway. No, Mike, in your business, I don't know if that. I don't know if that's a good one.
1: No, no. Well, we'll find another song.
0: Yeah, another song
1: other than that one. But Sloan, what a great band!
0: Oh, great Nova Scotia band.
1: Yeah,
0: and they got some really good hits. We're here with our MP, Mike Kellaway. On a Friday morning, and Mike, it's great to catch up with you. We were chatting a bit. Of course, always nice to catch up. And you've been busy. You were in Calgary this week doing some stuff.
1: Yeah, I was in Alberta Sunday, Monday, and Tuesday.
0: Trying to reunite the country.
1: Yeah. They sent the Cape Bretoner to do that. But, you know, it was it was a really, really great visit. I made a an announcement in Lethbridge with respect to housing. I met a lot of folks in Lethbridge. Calgary, I was in Calgary meeting folks, not just of one political party, but just average folks just talking about Canada. I spoke about unity in Lethbridge with the Chamber of Commerce, as I mentioned, but I also went to Canmore. So we did a bit of an Alberta tour. It's my third time in the last 9 months in Alberta.
0: Oh, really?
1: Yeah. And the connection there is that I went, while I was working at Cape Breton University, I took my master's out of University of Calgary, and I spent a couple of summers in Calgary. And I picked Calgary as the institution for my master's. I wanted to step out of Atlantic Canada and go to a place that was somewhat foreign to me. I was in the class, in the group of, there was 41 people, one Maritimer, 39 Albertans, and it was fantastic. You realize that you have a lot more in common than you do,
0: sure,
1: in terms of difference. So it was really great to be out there. It was a very quick visit, but I'll probably be going out again since it'll be probably my fourth time in 10 months by then, because you know Canada is worth fighting for. We have a lot of Cape Bretoners that earn a living in Alberta, and they contribute to the economy of Cape Breton, and we make those connections. And people, once you make those connections with folks out west, especially when you say you're a Cape Bretoner, there's a different atmosphere in the room when you do that. And this was no different in my visit to Alberta this time around.
0: There's been a lot of Cape Bretoners who have passed through Alberta.
1: Absolutely.
0: So we do have a bit of a reputation, yeah. Much do like Newfoundlanders.
1: Yeah.
0: When they pass through.
1: Fort McMurray would be comprised of Cape Bretoners, Newfoundlanders, and then Albertans.
0: Exactly.
1: Yeah.
0: A lot of fun. Listen, I know you can't say much. I don't even know what you can say. But I know there's something that you're going to be talking about soon with Duncan Morion.
1: Yeah. So, this one's for Lady K and anyone that's listening, and that's from Duncan.
0: Just talking to her the other day,
1: yeah,
0: by the way.
1: She's an amazing community person, along with everyone that is in Duncan, Port Morion area. They're really have so much kicked up their game in terms of community development and just putting on events, and the pride in those communities is so evident when you drive through or when you're talking to folks. Very soon I'll have a very important announcement for Duncan in Port Morion. That I think will be well received, and it's well earned.
0: Yes.
1: The group out there is doing amazing work on a whole host of initiatives.
0: I was speaking with Lady K a couple of weeks ago. She's not working right now, but she says she's never worked so much in her life.
1: Yeah,
0: with all the different organizations and the groups that you know, that, like this particular group, and what they're doing to make things happen out there.
1: Oh yeah, like and you know, I don't know if many people have said no to Lady K, but her and her colleagues out there are, again, it's an inspiration because they just, you know, I'm sure they wake up every morning and say, how do we make our community better? And when you have people doing that, chances are you are going to make it better.
0: Absolutely. We got a lot of stuff to talk about. We're going to be back in just a moment with our MP, Mike Kellaway.
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0: from Nickelback. Seems like we're playing all Canadian bands for Mike Kellaway this morning, our MP. Mike, one of the things I wanted to talk to you quickly, because I know this is high level right now. We just, the Prime Minister was in Halifax this week to announce the winning bid for the up to 12 nuclear submarines that are going to be built for our Canadian Navy. Huge impact on our defense, our economy, and particularly here in Nova Scotia.
1: Absolutely. I mean, this is transformational with respect to just the going ahead with the 12 submarines and then all the infrastructure that will support the submarines. And then we're talking about how are they going to be maintained. And, you know, we are, and I've said this on social media, because I've always liked to be clear with the electorate as to, okay, what am I working on? Mm-hmm. And, you know, working on the idea right now that we want to have conversations with all the players federally, provincially, and elsewhere to have a discussion on Sydney to being a maintenance facility for the subs. Not the home location.
0: No.
1: But the maintenance facility for the subs.
0: Facility, yeah.
1: So where we've made strides, I mean, in January, as you recall, we made the announcement of Sydney being the preferred site for the Arctic Patrol maintenance yard. That was big because we were in competition with both Halifax and Quebec City. That's important, and that's going to unfold over the next year in particular, and things are cooking there. So we don't rest on our laurels in Cape Breton, and none of us do. So how do we look at the opportunity of having the deep water port close to the Arctic, connected to the Coast Guard Academy, Victoria Park is just moments away, and other partners that we've been very blessed to have with the Arctic Patrol Maintenance Vessel Yard with the CBRM and Member 2. How do we have a conversation of with the Minister of Defense and so forth and so on to look at Sydney and get that in the mix, the conversation mix? Halifax is the hub for the military. That's fantastic. We're very proud of that as Nova Scotians. But we also have to look at diversifying where we put our assets, why we put them there, and how they add to other investments that are being made. I think Sydney is an excellent choice for that reason.
0: Couldn't agree more.
1: You know, and then if you look at the investments with the Arctic Patrol Vessel Maintenance Yard, the recent announcement 2 weeks ago with Marine Atlantic and $80 million over in the north side, the idea is to develop that cluster. We're not talking about developing it. We are developing it. We are making investments in it. So to me, it's about jobs. It's about opportunity. But it's also building on strengths. And I think when you build on strengths, then you have something credible to put forward. And I think Sydney as to be in the mix of the maintenance of the submarines is important. Now it's two different approaches in terms of maintenance, one for vessels, one for submarines. I get that. But we're over the next months I'm going to be working exceptionally hard. There's no promises there from me.
0: No, but other than I'm going to work hard. You've got something to work towards.
1: 100%. I mean, you got a canvas, you got some paint. Let's put it together.
0: Regardless, huge opportunities across the province. It would just be great to see some of that trickle into Sydney.
1: Well, this is the other thing too, is that there's about, just in Nova Scotia alone, there's about $6 billion that'll be invested vis-a-vis the defense in Nova Scotia. We all applaud that. That's important.
0: Yeah.
1: And we also recognize again that Halifax is the hub for the military.
0: Yeah.
1: But we need to find ways to make those strategic investments in Yarmouth, in Greenwood, in Sydney.
0: Yeah, could not possibly agree more. Well, before I let you go, and I'm going to let you go talk to Heather for a little bit over on 94.9, but you got a busy day.
1: Yeah.
0: And probably anything going on the weekend as well?
1: Yeah, I mean, there's quite a few things going on the weekend. And then today, as you mentioned, I leave here. I'll go out to Tablehead in Glace Bay. Tablehead Days,
0: yep.
1: They always put on a really it's a real community in Tablehead, one that takes great pride, and they put on a series of great events, and it's very much like back in the day. I remember when I was a kid living in Glace Bay on Chapel Drive, like the street would have a street party,
0: yeah.
1: You know, you would have lawn darts, which kids don't play lawn darts. I don't even know what our parents were thinking. Hey, take these pointed objects and throw them
0: in
1: a circle.
0: The sky.
1: I can remember throwing a lawn dart and poor Blair McIntyre's trailer, and it just landed right, like, engraved in the door.
2: Yeah.
1: Sorry, Blair, by the way. That was 40-some years ago. They put on such a great activity, a series of activities. But again, as we stated at the top of the segment, Cape Breton in particular has so much going on. Go out and experience it, folks. There's music, there's dance, there's good cheer, there's great meals, great activities. I mean, honestly, there's no better place, and I mean this, to be than Cape Breton right now.
2: I see it all the time that I don't travel in the summer. I like to travel, yeah, go different places in the fall, and spring, the winter, whatever. I don't like leaving Cape Breton in the summer. Mm-hmm. I don't think there's a more beautiful place on earth.
1: There isn't, and we're very blessed. So take part in activities. Go out to Tablehead, have some breakfast today. Just go online, and you can check out any number of sites to find out what's going on in Whitney Pier and what's going on in Sydney, Sydney River, North Sydney, Sydney Mines, the Waterford, and so forth and so on. It's really cool. And so this is our community. So get out and actually say hello to some old friends and meet some new friends.
2: I love it. Folks, this is our MP Mike Killaway once again catching up on a Friday morning. I don't know. Will I get you next week? Are you traveling? Will I get...
1: No, I'm traveling next week. I'm on the road. On the road in Ontario. So.
2: He's hard to track down these days. Yeah. He's a busy guy. Anyway, until the next time, Mike, thanks for dropping in today.
1: All right. Thanks, Jason.
2: Alrighty. My debt's too.

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6: Good morning. Two people charged with human trafficking have been banned by the Wagaba First Nation. RCMP arrested Hubert Alexander Matthews and Harriet Batiste last month on multiple charges involving human trafficking and other counts. In the post, the Wagaba band said the pair were banned from the community, and it's encouraging other victims to come forward. It's providing phone numbers for the investigating officer and community members who can offer support, according to the Cape Breton Post. 63-year-old Matthews was remanded in custody and Batiste was released on conditions until future court dates. Ottawa's renewing more than $2.3 million for the Cape Breton Family Resource Coalition Society. Sydney Glace Bay MP Mike Kellaway says the four-year agreement will provide about $584,000 a year through the Public Health Agency of Canada. The funding will support programs focused on healthy child development, parenting, prenatal health, nutrition, and family wellness right across Cape Breton. Kellaway says the investment will help ensure families continue receiving important community supports through the year 2030. Fuel prices are up at the pumps this morning. Regular self-serve gas increasing 6.3 cents a liter to a new minimum of $1.85 in Cape Breton. Diesel back over $2 a liter at 205.9 after a 9 cent increase overnight. Since the beginning of July, gas is up over 14 cents and diesel nearly 19. And we should probably expect more rises at the pumps in the coming days and weeks as the ceasefire in the war between the U.S. and Iran is breaking down. Premier Tim Houston will travel the province this summer to speak to 7 chambers of commerce. He says in a release that there are tremendous opportunities ahead in defense, wind, energy, and for local businesses ready to take the world stage. The first 2 dates are next week with the Annapolis Valley Chamber of Commerce and the Yarmouth Area Group the next day. Houston will also be meeting with the Strait Area and Cape Breton Regional Chambers of Commerce. A separate public engagement process run by the Finance Department and specific to next year's budget will take place in the fall. In sports, France beat Morocco 2-0 in the first of the quarterfinals at the World Cup. In the major leagues, Red Sox edged the White Sox 2-1. The Yankees down the Rays 12-4. The Jays were off. CFL action saw Edmonton handle Ottawa 40-17. Now you're up to date. I'm Daryl Good.
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5: Cape Breton Weather.
10: Well,
9: Well, we got cloudy skies this morning. Chance of showers later today. We're going to have a thunder shower, and we'll see a high of 24. Could feel like 29 with the Humidex. Tonight, partly cloudy and a low of 16. Tomorrow, mainly cloudy, clearing a bit in the afternoon with a high of 25. Then on Sunday, a mix of sun and cloud with a high of 21. It's 19 degrees at 8:37.
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2: 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I'm Jason. 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A lot of cool things that you can do there. You can find all kinds of great information, including how you can win $250 in gas every single week, all by following Raya in the cruiser. It's a lot of fun. Well, I got this week's winner. Yeah, congratulations to James Ferguson. James Ferguson is our weekly winner.

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1: Oh, yeah, Celtic Furniture. We had the boys in the Right Way Sports Cars in there as well. How you doing? I'm Jason. Very, very excited that you got me here on a Friday. Don't forget to check out our website over at max983.ca. A lot of cool things that you can do there. You can find all kinds of great information, including how you can win $250 in gas every single week, all by following Raya in the cruiser. It's a lot of fun. Well, I got this week's winner. Yeah, congratulations to James Ferguson. James Ferguson is our weekly winner. You just won $250 worth of gas. We're going to be in touch a little bit later today. Don't drive off the road. We're going to give you a call. We've got all your information. And James, we're going to get in touch, and you are going to win $250 worth of gas. Isn't that timely, right? So listen, if you'd like to be next week's winner, all you got to do is follow along with Raya and what she's doing in the cruiser. And if you see her, be sure to scan the QR code for your chance to win $250 in gas. You know what I didn't do today, and I like to do every day, and I got a message from my friend Joe. I want to say hi to all the fishers who are out there, everyone who's on the water. I know there's a lot of boats out there who listen to Max, when you're out there hauling traps and doing your thing. And as always, I want to say a good morning to you. Thanks for doing what you do. You're such a huge part of our, economy, and, stay safe. That's the biggest thing out there. I think today, I didn't check the Windy app. I think today is a nice day on the water. I'm not 100% sure. If not, let me know. But, without me checking the Windy app, I'm pretty sure today is a nice day on the water. In any case, to all our fishers out there today, have a great day. Thanks for listening, and ultimately, stay safe.
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0: Yo, that was New World Man from Rush. We're on tour once again. It's 8:54. Annika Niles playing drums for Rush. She's amazing, playing the Rush drum parts, of course. Hey, it is, what do we got here? What day is it? Oh my God. Is it the 10th? Yeah, it's the 10th. July 10th, 191st day of the year. There are 174 days remaining until the end of the year. Today is French Fry Day. That's a day I can get behind. I know I'm going to get the fryers out. Today is French Fry Day. It's also Pina Colada Day. 2 days that are very much celebrated at my house throughout the summer. There are 59 days left until Labor Day. It was on this day. In 1964, the album A Hard Day's Night by the Beatles was released on this day in 1964. It was on this day also in 1964, same day, that Manfred Mann released a little ditty called Do a Diddy, which shot to number one in North America. A year later, on this day in 1965, the Rolling Stones, I Can't Get No Satisfaction, hits number one, and it was on this day in 1979. Good old boy Chuck Berry is sentenced to jail for tax evasion.
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0: Chris Prism with Young and Restless on Max 98.3, The Islands Rock. We had Nirvana and Lithium, Blind Melon, No Rain, Max Webster, Paradise Skies, and Kiss. I Was Made for Loving You kicks off the 9 o'clock hour. Hey, how you doing? I hope that you're having a great day out there today. Lots of great rock and roll coming down the pipeline, and it should be a nice day. Cloudy, yes, about a 60% chance that you're going to see a shower as well, but we'll keep an eye on the sky. Don't you worry about it. Coming up, just worry about the music. Paul McCartney and the Stone Temple Pilots. They are coming up next. Hang tight.
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0: on Max 98.3, the Islands Rock. Hey, how you doing? Jason McDonald, very happy that you tuned in today. Don't forget, it is Friday, heading into a great weekend. Oh, drag racing. Yeah, Cape Breton Drag Racing going to be taking place on the dragway, just off the Sydney Glaceway Highway, 300 Wash Plant Road on the 8th Mile Strip. So that's happening next weekend. Loch Lomond Strawberry Festival happening in Loch Lomond from 3 to 5 on Saturday. Again, that's at the Loch Lomond Community Hall. Going to be a great time. Find something fun. 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And Raya, of course, our cruiser. And if you can track down the cruiser doing her community events, well, who knows? You might win $250 worth of gas.
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0: gone, gone. Well, you know what? That's going to do it for my broadcast portion of my day. Now, yes, I'm going to be in the office for the rest of the day. And hey, we're here live. We're here local on the corner of Charlotte and Prince. If you need something, you know where to find us. But I hope that you have a sensational weekend. Coming up at 12 o'clock, normally it would be Al Baldwin. Al is off. So Rob McNamara is in to cover off on Al Baldwin. Just awesome. We can't thank Rob enough for being part of the team. That's going to be coming up at 12 o'clock. And he's going to carry us some of the way through the weekend as well. So we get a large day. Lots of great things happening here today. And we just love that you're tuned in with Max 98.3. So don't go anywhere. Have an awesome weekend. I'll be back to chat with you on Monday morning starting at 6 a.m.
1: Kate Breton weather.
0: Cloudy, chance of showers this morning, risk of a thunder shower as well. We'll see a high of 24, could feel like 29 with the Humidex. Tonight, partly cloudy and a low of 16. Tomorrow, mainly cloudy, chance of showers in the afternoon. We'll see a high of 25. On Sunday, a mix of sun and cloud with a high of 21 degrees. It's 20 degrees at max.
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0: Cape Breton weather.
4: Cloudy, chance of showers this morning, risky with thundershower as well. We'll see a high of 24, could feel like 29 with the Humidex. Tonight, partly cloudy and a low of 16. Tomorrow, mainly cloudy, chance of showers in the afternoon. We'll see a high of 25. On Sunday, a mix of sun and cloud with a high of 21 degrees. It's 20 degrees at max.
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1: 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The weather might not be cooperating, but don't let the rain stop you from saying hello. 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
0: Kate Breton weather.
4: Cloudy, chance of showers this morning, risky with thundershower as well. We'll see a high of 24, could feel like 29 with the Humidex. Tonight, partly cloudy and a low of 16. Tomorrow, mainly cloudy, chance of showers in the afternoon. We'll see a high of 25. On Sunday, a mix of sun and cloud with a high of 21 degrees. It's 20 degrees at Mac.
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Alan Juan, Max FM, and the Classic Rock Lunch. It's Rob and for Al. Thanks so much for hanging out. We've got more great classic rock still to come during your lunch hour with the Steve Miller Band standing by. Def Leppard on the way. Right now, this is Fleetwood Mac and The Chain on the Classic Rock Lunch from Max FM.

0: 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Def Leppard, Fleetwood Mac, Heart, and Scorpions before that. It's Rob and for Al on this Friday edition of the Classic Rock Lunch. More great rock still to come. We've got Genesis standing by in just a few moments. On this date in rock and roll history, Manfred Mann released a little ditty called Doo-Wah Diddy Diddy. Remember that? Went to number one 3 months later. 1965, the Rolling Stones' I Can't Get No Satisfaction hit number one on the charts. Sterland Vocal Band, Afternoon Delight, number one on this date, 1976. Chuck Berry, sentenced to jail for tax evasion on this date, 1979. He served just 4 months of that sentence. And it was on this date in 2012 that Slash, who had left Guns N' Roses back in 1996, gets his star on the Hollywood Walk of Fame on this date in rock history on this July 10th.
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0: 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And Genesis before that on this Friday edition of the Classic Rock Lunch. 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

0: Second Flight Night from the Islands Rock, Max FM and April Wine. Enough is Enough, a live track on this classic rock lunch. It's Rob in for Al. Thanks so much for hanging out. Don't go anywhere. Our double shot still to come as we feature the Beatles coming up.
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11: Cape Breton weather.
12: Cloudy with a chance of showers this afternoon. A risk of thunder showers early on. A high of 24 with humidex 29. Partly cloudy tonight. Chance of showers looking at a low of 16. Tomorrow, mainly cloudy. Chance of showers into the afternoon. Clearing later on. We're looking at a high of 25 with the humidex 29. And for Sunday, mix of sun and cloud with a high of 21. That's your weather. 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

the Honest Rock Max 98.3. It's Rob hanging out for Al on a Friday afternoon. Another weekend just around the corner. I'd like some rain to get us there. By Saturday afternoon, looking good. Full weather forecast weekend is coming up. Rolling Stones, it's Beast of Burden on the Honest Rock Max 98.3.

0: mentioned last hour, it was on this date in 2012 that Slash got his start on the Hollywood Walk of Fame. That is Guns N' Roses and Patience from the Islands Rock, Max 98.3, Rolling Stones and Queen in there on this Friday afternoon. It's Rob, pitch hitting for Al once again, hanging until 6 o'clock. We've got a little rain in the forecast, some shower activity depending on where you are. Looks like by tomorrow afternoon, things should shape up quite nice, and Sunday is looking okay. We've got full weather forecast details coming up in just a few moments. The World Cup continues, but I guess my question is, now that Canada is done, do you care? I know Canada has been done since last weekend. Still lots of games happening, including Spain and Belgium today. Norway and England do battle, Argentina and Switzerland. Play on Saturday, and all leading up to the final, which doesn't happen for another week, by the way. Boy, they really stretch this one out, don't they? The final will be on Sunday, July 19th at 4 o'clock our time. And I guess we'll find out through the process who is going to play in that game. We've already talked about the halftime show, who's performing for that, which is going to be a big Super Bowl-type festivity. But do you care anymore with the World Cup now that Canada is done? And if you do, I'll let you know again that there is a game this afternoon. Spain takes on Portugal. That game is 4 o'clock our time.
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Max 98.3 and REM and Losing My Religion before that. It's Rob in for Al, and last night was the first night of Making Waves, brought to you by Sydney Credit Union. 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Great crowd on hand last night.

0: 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As we get ready to ride into the weekend, it's Rob hanging out for Alan. 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Have that ready on Monday morning. Jay will look for a caller. If you are the correct caller, you'll win that great barbecue prize pack from Foodland and Glace Bay or Sydney Mines. It is a fantastic prize, and it could be yours. Be listening for that password all weekend long. Jay will give you a chance to win Monday morning.
1: 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With Old Dutch chips, Pepsi courtesy of Cape Breton Beverages, and lots of station swag. 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

Hard to believe it's almost a year already since he's gone. We got a year July 22nd. Ozzy Osbourne, a Mama, I'm Coming Home from the Audience Rock. Max 98.3, the truth in there as well. And

0: David Bowie getting three started. It's Rob in for Al on this Friday afternoon. And speaking of passing away, some sad news as we learned that Bonnie Tyler passed away. They say suddenly, but I think she'd been in the hospital for a while. I think she suffered a ruptured appendix, I think about a month ago. Might remember that. She passed away in a Portugal hospital at the age of 75. Now, she's not necessarily someone that we play on this station all that often, but her song, Total Eclipse of the Heart, was one of my favorites back in the early 1980s. You know how when you were a kid, there's always that one song that you play on repeat, on repeat, on repeat, on repeat, right? And for me, that song was one of those back in the day. So sad news to find out that Bonnie Tyler passed away at the age of 75.
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5: Cape Breton weather.
6: Cloudy with a chance of showers this afternoon. A risk of thunder showers early on. A high of 24 with humidex 29. Partly cloudy tonight. Chance of showers looking at a low of 16. Tomorrow, mainly cloudy. Chance of showers into the afternoon. Clearing later on. We're looking at a high of 25 with the humidex 29. And for Sunday, mix of sun and cloud with a high of 21. That's your weather. 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

Live from the Honest Rock, Max 98.3, Bon Jovi before that on a Friday afternoon. Rob and for Al, hanging out till 6. We've got the hip still to come this hour. Clash on the way. AC/DC now. Dirty Deeds, done dirt cheap. The Honest Rock, Max.

6:33 on a Friday afternoon. It's Rob and for Al. Thanks so much for hanging out. A little bit of shower activity by tomorrow afternoon. Looking pretty good. Sunday looks real nice. Making plans for the weekend. Full weather forecast details on just a little bit. Have you ever been to one of these state fairs where they feature some pretty wild foods? We'll tell you what to expect at the Minnesota State Fair coming up after the hip. This is

0: Tragically Hip, it's Poets from the On It's Rock, Max 98.3, The Clash, and there as well, AC/DC, Brian Adams, and Bon Jovi, kickstarting 2 o'clock. It's Rob and for Al on this Friday afternoon. Getting close to another summer weekend here on the island. We've got full weather forecast details coming up in just a few moments. Well, I mentioned state fairs down in the States. A lot of them, I think there's a big one in Texas, right? Big one in Minnesota coming up in about a month. They always feature these very unusual foods, like a deep-fried Mars bar comes to mind. Some of those foods have come from these state fairs, right? Well, the Minnesota State Fair is still another month away, and they're already talking about some of the foods that are going to be available. For example, at the Minnesota State Fair, you'll be able to sample pickle pie. Yeah, not something that interests me. Not a big pickle fan, but I'm sure there's somebody out there who will love that. Butter brew, mustache pretzel, Dubai whoopie pie. Don't know what's in there as well, but they all sound very enticing. If you happen to be in Minnesota next month, maybe check them out.
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0: Classic. It's Trooper and Ray's A Little Help from the On It's Rock. 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

0: on, it's Rock, Max 98.3, wrapping up another Max 98.3 Rock Ride. Def Leppard, Rush, and the Eagles in there as well. It's Rob, hanging out until 6 o'clock. In for Al, thanks so much for hanging out with me. Looks like a little shower activity, some rain this afternoon. Things by tomorrow afternoon are shaping up. The rest of the weekend, you may be able to salvage it. We've got full weather forecast details coming up again in just a bit. Well, the Emmy nominations are out, and it looks like The Pitt has scored big. A show that I haven't seen. I hear it's very good. Noah Wiley is a doctor again. Remember him from ER. He's back in The Pitt, and I've been told by many people that this is a show that is very binge-worthy. So if you're looking for one as well, keep The Pitt in mind. It's been nominated for 25 Emmys. Hacks has broke the record for the most comedy series nods in a single year. It looks like Rob Reiner received a posthumous nomination for The Bear as well. The upcoming Emmys.
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As Muddy Waters said, the blues had a baby, and they named it Rock and Roll. 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

0: KBXL Gopher Soda from the Onyx Rock. Max 98.3 Genesis and Matthew Good before that on a Friday afternoon. It is Rob and for Al. Thanks so much for hanging out until 6 o'clock. We're getting that much closer to the weekend. We'll let you know how the weekend is shaping up weather-wise coming up just in a few moments. And Ryan standing by. We'll check in with her as well in the Max Summer Cruiser. People Magazine has their Sexiest Man Alive announcement every year, right? And I guess they put out some odds. You can bet on anything these days as to who will be the sexiest man alive this year in People Magazine. And no big surprise that Travis Kelce's name is on there. A lot of attention with the big wedding last weekend. There's a 6% chance it could be him. Timothy Chalamet is on that list as well. Ryan Gosling, Hudson Williams, Michael B. Jordan, but looks like the front runner at this point in time. And the big performer from the Super Bowl show, Bad Bunny, a 33% favorite to be People's Sexiest Man Alive. Looks like I'm not going to make it again.
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0: Rob and for Al, hanging out until 6 o'clock. And since it is Friday, that means we'll kick off the password winning weekend again. Be listening for that password. Write it down. Have it ready Monday morning. Jason is going to look for a caller at 902-595-3320. 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
7: Cape Breton weather.
8: Cloudy with a chance of showers this afternoon. A risk of thunder showers early on. A high of 24 with humidex 29. Partly cloudy tonight. Chance of showers looking at a low of 16. Tomorrow, mainly cloudy. Chance of showers into the afternoon. Clearing later on. We're looking at a high of 25 with the humidex 29. And for Sunday, mix of sun and cloud with a high of 21. That's your weather. 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

Triumph and Follow Your Heart from the Honest Rock Max 93 and Blue Oyster Cult before that. And Don't Fear the Reaper. That's an important cowbell from there. It's Rob as we ride home on a Friday. If I had that big Fred Flintstone horn, I would blow that now. We're almost there, right? Again, just around the corner. The rain and showers to get through before we get to some sunshine for the looks of it tomorrow afternoon. Full weather details coming up shortly. Three doors down on the way. Right now, this is Van Halen. It's Jump on the Honest Rock. 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

0: Van Halen and Jump Triumph and Blue Oyster Cult as we kick off a Friday afternoon ride home. It's Rob and for Al hanging out until 6. Thanks so much for hanging out with me. Blue Jays are back in action tonight. Late game on the West Coast, if you're watching, but they had a pretty successful series against the Giants. So hopefully they can keep this going as they take on the San Diego Padres tonight. Game time for us is 10:40.
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0: is brought to you from the Alex Rock, Max 98.3 and 400 Cold and Sights. It's ride home on this Friday afternoon. It's Rob and Pharrell. Today, by the way, is Chronic Disease Day. It's Global Energy International Day, National Pina Colada Day. That sounds pretty good as we approach 5 o'clock. It's National Kitten Day, and it's also International Town Criers Day. Birthdays, if you're having one today, celebrate with Jessica Simpson. She's turning 46. Elijah Blue Allman, the son of Cher and the late Greg Allman. He's turning the big 5-0. Sophia Vergara is 54. Looks fantastic. Former Jaguars head coach Urban Meyer is 62. Jeff Bergman is 65 years old today. And Neil Tennant from the Pet Shop Boys, turning 72 years old today. And if it's your birthday today on this July 10th, a very happy birthday to you as well.
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0: 1997, 1998, they were playing in Sydney, I think at the Capri, if I'm not mistaken. Nice bunch of guys, Pursuit of Happiness, and then I'm an Adult Now from the Islands Rock, Max 98.3, and Beck before that, and Loser. It's Rob as we ride home on this Friday afternoon. The weekend is just about here. We've got weather forecast details for the weekend coming up in just a few moments. We'll kick off another great set of great rock with Ozzy Osbourne next for Max 98.3.
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6: Cape Breton weather.
7: Cloudy with a chance of showers this afternoon. A risk of thunder showers early on. A high of 24 with humid index 29. Partly cloudy tonight. Chance of showers looking at a low of 16. Tomorrow, mainly cloudy. Chance of showers into the afternoon. Clearing later on. We're looking at a high of 25 with the humid index 29. And for Sunday, mix of sun and cloud with a high of 21. That's your weather. 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

0: Chili Peppers, Scar Tissue. Leon, it's Rock Max 98.3, Queen, The Hip, and Nirvana before that as we kick into Overdrive on this Friday afternoon. It's Rob and for Al hanging out until 6 o'clock. And some fun facts as you make your way home this afternoon. Says here that 50% of us are unable to do 10 push-ups. And as much as I laugh at that, I'm probably in that percentage. It's been a long time, a few years since I've attempted many push-ups. I'm sure some of you will give that a try now, but let me know how you make out, all right? It says here that over 30 million Facebook accounts belong to dead people, and that's kind of sad, but I bet you I've got half a dozen to a dozen people who are no longer with us on my Facebook page as well. Researchers estimate that the average woman in her 30s has 2 bad hair days a week. Hopefully today wasn't one of those days for you. And 27% of us say we have back pain because of picking up kids when they were younger. I can see that for sure. There you go. Some fun facts as we ride home on a Friday.
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0: 98.3 and Led Zeppelin before that. It's Rob hanging out in for Al till 6 o'clock. And another password-winning weekend is upon us. 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When you hear it, write it down. Have it ready for Monday morning. Jason is going to look for a caller at 902-595-3320. 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
6: Cape Breton weather.
7: Cloudy with a chance of showers this afternoon. A risk of thunder showers early on. A high of 24 with humidex 29. Partly cloudy tonight. Chance of showers looking at a low of 16. Tomorrow, mainly cloudy. Chance of showers into the afternoon. Clearing later on. We're looking at a high of 25 with the humidex 29. And for Sunday, mix of sun and cloud with a high of 21. That's your weather. 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
4: Cape Breton weather.
5: Partly cloudy skies, evening chance of showers looking at a low of 16, mainly cloudy tomorrow. Chance of showers in the afternoon, clearing later on, a high of 25, with humidex could feel like 29. Clear skies tomorrow night, we're looking at a low of 13. For Sunday, a mix of sun and cloud, a high of 21, and Monday, a mix of sun and cloud with a high of 26. That's your weather. 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